0: arrested after a serious assault in Christchurch. The victim was attacked yesterday at a Merrington Crescent address before being found 20 minutes later at a home on Orpower Road around noon. Police are seeking witnesses. Submissions on the controversial Move On Bill reflect concerns about its effectiveness. Community Housing Aotearoa says it will address the symptoms but not the causes of rough sleeping. Chief Executive Paul Gilbert says there's a fundamental lack of places to go.
1: Our 26,000 homes across the country, they're all full of people. So it's not as if we have spare vacant capacity in our system.
0: Hauraki District Council is determined to reverse the contamination of its recycling. They are introducing a four-strike approach. Deputy Mayor Paul Milner says the issue escalated since the pandemic.
2: It's got a little bit worse each month and each year as we've gone on, and it's got to a point we need to draw a line in the sand and get people back on track doing the right things.
0: The US military will begin testing testosterone levels in its troops. Defence Secretary Pete Hegseth says it's about maximising performance.
3: This initiative, it's not about artificial enhancement. It's about restoring and optimising your natural capabilities.
0: In sport, Jackson Suba is the surprise leader after the first round of the Open Championship at Royal Birkdale. Before this week, the American golfer had never played a links course before and had never stepped foot in Europe.
4: Monday was my first round of links golf, so I've played 27 holes before I played the first round today.
0: And the Black Caps are chasing 141 to win the third ODI against the West Indies in Guyana. A short time ago, they were 51 for 2 after 16 overs.
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6: Breeze weather with Harvey Norman. 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
7: Harvey Norman.
8: Just off that high of 16 and clouded over a bit now. We do have the odd shower on the forecast, but should fine up later. We're down to 11 tonight. Tomorrow, cloudy periods with the odd light shower and a high of 16.
6: The Breeze.
8: Lunchtime Friday, yes, on the downward slide to the weekend, and we're going to escape with Rupert Holmes in our half hour of non-stop music. He's on the way, but first, a massive song from Starship.

0: Auckland's Breeze on 93.4 with Seal and Kiss from a Rose. Just looking at the weather, might just be a tad damp over the weekend. Nothing major, but just slightly wet. So if you're looking for something indoors to do to round off the school holidays, the Ellerslie Brick Show is on tomorrow at the War Memorial Hall in Ellerslie, 9:30 to 4 o'clock tomorrow with all the Lego displays there. Right, Cherie, I've pulled you into the studio from the office because you've just been away on holiday for a month, left your adult children house-sitting, looking after the dog. What were they leaving on to entertain the dog while they were out?
1: Bluey, YouTube of Bluey, just continuously Bluey, because apparently this, I don't know if it's just because Bluey's a dog, probably that, but also the colours in Bluey are what dogs can see. So,
2: really?
1: I don't know the full science behind it, but there's something to do with Bluey and the colours in Bluey and the colours that dogs see. That is what they like.
0: So, and you think the dog was also like, no, look, it's me on the screen.
1: Yeah, I don't know how much full attention he paid. Because to be fair, when I'm home or not home, I leave him watching the league.
0: The league?
1: He quite likes the league. I don't know if it's just because that is on a lot in the house.
0: Oh, that's brilliant. Okay, fantastic. So I'd love to know, are you leaving some form of entertainment on for your dog at home? Are you leaving the TV on, the radio? What are you doing? I know my mum leaves Al Jazeera on for her dog when she goes out. Very intelligent dog. What are you doing? 934 is the text number. Love to know how you're entertaining your dog while you're not home. On the way soon, Toto and Cher coming up on The Breeze.
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1: Shil Mendes on the Breeze, almost 1 o'clock Friday afternoon. Just talking about if you leave anything on at your house when you're not there to entertain your animals. Because a workmate's just been overseas for a month. Adult children were leaving on Bluey for the dog to watch every day. Apparently it's designed for dogs. And someone's texted her and said, yes, that is correct. What are you leaving on to entertain the dog? A lot of people leaving the radio on, the Breeze. Yeah, we hear the Breeze is very popular for dogs, actually. What about you, Tidiana? What are you leaving on for your dogs?
2: We leave Paw Patrol on because when we watch Harry Potter, the dog's like, well, one of our dogs completely like barks and goes nuts.
1: Oh, really?
2: So we've got to be a bit like strategic about what we put on because she loves watching TV.
1: Okay, so Paw Patrol works, has lots of episodes. Obviously, it has dogs in it, so that's
2: yeah, and
1: good.
2: It's got dogs.
1: Yeah. Do you worry though that your dogs are going to get ideas, like start thinking they can drive a bulldozer, for example?
2: Oh my God! Well, I hope not.
1: I hope not too. And then you've got Harley. Harley is an Australian Kelpie. Loves a bit of country calendar, does Harley? Sits for ages watching the cows and sheep. Yeah, that's a great shout for your dog. What a country calendar. Fantastic. After one, we're back into the music on The Breeze with Elton John, Ed Sheeran and Rick Astley coming up.
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15: Good afternoon, I'm KM Adams with the latest at 1. Oral submissions are being heard on the controversial Move On powers. The Just Speak movement is asking for certain parts of the bill to be scrapped. Representative Charles Harvey says it will just criminalise symptoms of homelessness.
16: Issues of disorderly conduct, violence, intimidation, blocking public ways are already addressed within the Summary Offences Act.
15: US President Trump will shortly address the country's election process. White House Secretary Caroline Leavitt is encouraging the entire nation to tune in.
17: It will shock you if you have an honest eye listening to the president tonight.
15: Duck feeding is off the table in Dunedin's Botanic Garden. The City Council is removing its free food service as a precautionary measure against bird flu. It says reducing interactions is a sensible precaution at this time and signs will be installed. New Zealand's first case was detected in a Wellington seabird 2 days ago. Authorities in Japan are hunting for a bear believed to be behind a string of break-ins. The animal is suspected of carrying out at least 14 home invasions over the past fortnight, with one incident seeing him confronted by a couple in their 80s. The bear appears to have a sweet tooth, with his favourite targets being items such as cookies and donuts. To the third ODI between the Black Caps and West Indies in Guyana via ESPN.
18: That will be victory for New Zealand. They go 2-1 up in this series.
15: The 6-wicket win by the Black Caps was set up by spinners Jaden Lennox, Mitchell Santner and Michael Bracewell. The trio took 8 wickets between them as the Windies were bowled out for 140. Then an unbeaten partnership of 52 between Tom Latham and Dean Foxcroft guided the visitors to victory with over 10 overs to spare.
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3: Breeze weather with Harvey Norman. 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
20: Harvey Norman.
1: Just off that high of 16 and clouded over a bit now. We do have the odd shower on the forecast, but should fine up later. We're down to 11 tonight. Tomorrow, cloudy periods with the odd light shower and a high of 16.
3: The Breeze.
1: Just gone one Friday afternoon, World Emoji Day today as well. My emoji would be a big fat smiling face because it's Friday and we're into a half hour of non-stop tunes. Kicking it off with Rick Astley.

0: Colton's Breeze on 93.4 with the Eurythmics. Friday afternoon with Sarah, heading into a massive weekend around the city. Of course, we've got the Harlem Globetrotters at Spark Arena. We've got the Warriors at Co-Media Mount Smart and the All Blacks at Eden Park all tomorrow night. It's going to be very, very busy, particularly on public transport. If you're going to the All Blacks game, of course, you get a free public transport ticket with your game ticket. And even though they're putting on extra services, it is still going to be very, very busy. So just keep that in mind. And there's a big, big knees up at the Auckland Irish Club in Mount Albert tomorrow afternoon before the game. So that kicks off from 1 o'clock. So I've got a couple of new ferries which are going into action on the Cook Strait between Wellington and Picton in 2029, which seems far away, but it'll be here before you know it, won't it? And they've just announced the names. Winston Peter has said we will be calling them Cook, after Captain Cook, of course, and Kupe, the first Polynesian to discover the islands of New Zealand. So a couple of explorers, and Cook will be sailing across Cook Straits. We had more names to choose from. On the way soon, Prince, The Calling, and Dolly Parton and Kenny Rogers coming up on The Breeze.
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5: 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The 90s. 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

0: Canterbury's Breeze on 94.5 with John Pass and Elmo's Fire. Friday afternoon. Good luck to our Rams taking on Auckland Tuatara on Sunday afternoon. 3 o'clock is the tip-off at Parakiore. So a bit of basketball action. And, of course, our Matatu. They have their final game of the regular season tomorrow afternoon taking on Blues Women at Napunawai. So that is number one, which is us, and number two, Blues. Who's going to win it? Who's going to have the final? And where will that final be held next weekend? We'll have to wait. We'll have to wait until tomorrow, of course, but if you want to head along, 2:35 is the kickoff. It is almost 2 o'clock on the Breeze Workday with Chemist Warehouse. 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It's on now until the 22nd of July, so finishes up next week. And if you text CW to 934, we'll pop you in the draw to win a $200 Chemist Warehouse gift card and a Chemist Warehouse prize pack. Great music coming up after 2 o'clock on the Breeze with Paul Simon, Leona Lewis, and a big song from John Farnham on the way.
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10: Kia ora, I'm KM Adams with the latest at 2. Winston Peters has unveiled the names of the new Cook Strait ferries. One will be Kupe, who is credited as the discoverer of New Zealand in Māori history. The other will be named Cook, after the British explorer who completed the first recorded circumnavigation of the country. The Rail Minister hit out at what he predicted would be a negative response from some.
14: The snivelling worksters will work themselves into a lather over the name Cook, while offering only passing approval for Kupe. That is how shallow this has become.
10: The White House has accused China of compromising US voters' data during the 2020 election. President Donald Trump says up to 220 million files had been illegally accessed.
15: That information includes names, addresses, phone numbers, political party preferences, and other sensitive data that would be needed to register to vote.
10: A 19-year-old is wanted over a violent robbery in Auckland's Three Kings. Earlier this month, six offenders assaulted a person at a bar multiple times before making off in a stolen vehicle. An arrest warrant has been issued for Nikora Geros Nikora. Teams in Southland are assessing any potential damage to roads, bridges and runways following last night's large quake. And in sport, the Black Caps spinners have set up a 6-wicket win in the third ODI against the West Indies and Guyana. The trio of Jaden Lennox, Mitchell Santner and Michael Bracewell took 8 West Indian wickets before Tom Latham and Dean Foxcroft guided the visitors to the 141-run target with over 10 overs to spare. And in football, brought to you by Hisense, Argentina's president will not attend the FIFA World Cup final because of superstition, opting to stay at his home where he's watched the defending champs' previous 7 tournament games, all of them wins.
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17: Breeze weather with Harvey Norman. Great deals on big brand clothes dryers.
0: Harvey Norman. Cloudy periods for the rest of our Friday. I can see a little bit of blue sky sneaking through now, down to 11 tonight. And then tomorrow, cloudy periods again with the odd light shower, southwesterlies, and a high of 16 for Saturday.
17: The Breeze.
0: Happy Friday. Yes, just gone two. So we're definitely on the slide to the weekend now. We've got some great tunes coming up in our half hour of non-stop music. We'll kick it off with Paul Simon.

0: Auckland's Breeze on 93.4 with The Verve. Bit of sweet symphony. Got a big night Saturday night. Of course, Harlem Globetrotters. Got the Warriors. Got the All Blacks. About 85,000 people attending those three events. Going to be very, very busy. And then on Sunday morning, we have the House of Wellness on The Breeze from 8 till 10 Sunday morning. Great chats coming up this weekend, including Jane Puckney, the author of Hooked on Gut Health, sharing her experience managing an autoimmune disease and explains the need for greater awareness of these conditions. Copies of a book to give away as well. So that's Sunday morning, 8 till 10 on The Breeze, the House of Wellness with Chemist Warehouse. Speaking of Chemist Warehouse, a big thanks to everyone that's texted through this week to get in the draw for that $200 Chemist Warehouse gift card and the prize pack. Unstoppable savings at Chemist Warehouse. The July catalogue is out now. Brenda, what do you got planned this weekend?
1: No, I haven't made any decisions. No,
0: okay.
1: Work.
0: Nice. <I'm>
1: just hoping for rugby tomorrow night.
0: Yeah.
1: Other than that, no plans.
0: Okay. That's kind of nice, isn't it? You can just roll with the punches,
1: yeah,
0: see what you feel like doing.
1: Yeah.
0: Well, maybe put a bit of shopping on your list because you are this week's winner of the $200 Chemist Warehouse gift card and the prize pack.
1: Oh, no way. Oh, that's awesome.
0: Woo-hoo.
1: Oh, thank you.
0: Oh, you're very welcome, Brenda. Thanks for listening. Coming up soon, we've got Air Supply, Crowded House and Earth, Wind and Fire before 3 on The Breeze.
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0: with the Mockers and Forever Tuesday Morning. Mike Peru, he has some friends coming in on Fridays, and he's got a very special friend coming in this afternoon. Brian Adams is joining him, talking about some of his songs, what to expect on his Roll with the Punches tour, if he has friends in New Zealand he'll catch up with when he's here, and more. So that's between 4 and 5 this afternoon with Mike Peru on The Breeze. And remember, any time, like today or this weekend, that you hear a Brian Adams song, not that one I just played, that doesn't count, you hear a Brian Adams song, you text Brian to 934. Get yourself in the draw to see Brian Adams and, of course, Natalie Imbruglia at Spark Arena on the 10th of March. And tickets for that show go on sale Monday midday. Got some great music coming up after 3 with Mike, Bonnie Raitt, Lionel Richie and Shaboozy, all on the way.
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15: Good afternoon, I'm Kay Yam Adams with the latest at 3.
4: Kiwi Rail will operate the new Cook Strait ferries when they arrive. In details announced today by Winston Peters, the state-owned company will pay fees to local ports. The Rail Minister says the arrangement is to everyone's benefit.
15: You're looking at the people who put taxpayers first. Deal respectfully with council-owned ports and keep the conversation focused on the only question that matters. Does New Zealand need this?
4: The ferries will be named Coupe and Cook. The US president is pointing to vulnerabilities in the electronic voting system. Newly declassified documents claim the former leader of Venezuela, Nicolas Maduro, developed a way to exploit it in his favor. Donald Trump says it needs to be addressed immediately.
16: This intelligence underscores why we must take urgent action to ensure that our own system can never, ever be hacked.
4: Police in Dunedin have seized a large amount of drugs and cash after spotting a suspicious vehicle. With hundreds of students partying ahead of a return to class, the driver was observed at around 10:30 p.m. last night. A search turned up cocaine, ketamine and MDMA. Parts of glamorous West Hollywood have been left flooded by a burst water pipe. The rupture has also caused a large sinkhole on Los Angeles' iconic Sunset Boulevard. Back-to-back Player of the Match awards for Black Caps left-arm spinner Jaden Lennox. He took 4 for 52 as the West Indies folded for 140. The Black Caps won by 6 wickets, taking a 2-1 ODI series lead. And to motorsport with Mag and Turbo's 80,000k tyre warranty. Food for thought for Kiwi F1 driver Liam Lawson. Racing Bulls has given its sole car upgrade to Lawson's teammate this weekend.
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2: Breeze weather with Harvey Norman. 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
17: Harvey Norman.
18: A bit of cloud about for Auckland this afternoon and some showers, just light ones though. Tomorrow, much the same actually. Cloudy periods with the odd light shower and southwesterlies. 16 is the high for Saturday. Overnight down to 11. At the moment, 15.
2: The Breeze.
18: Good afternoon, it's the Breeze Drive Home. We've done it, we've made it Friday. Here we go, I see traffic's building already around Auckland. We'll keep an eye on that. In the meantime, 30 minutes of non-stop music. We start off with Bonnie.

0: Antoine Snake, here I go again. It is Auckland's Breeze 93.4 with Mike Putu. Great to have you company. How you doing? Busy old weekend with a lot of sport tomorrow, but the Accoya factory sale is happening at Kohimarama over the next few days, including today. We've also got a Matariki evening market at the Corbin Arts Centre in Henderson, and tomorrow the farmers market in Parnell is on at 545 Parnell Road. And don't forget the Ellerslie Brick Show at the Ellerslie War Memorial Hall. These are all things you can do fill in the last few days of the school holidays. Well, sit back, relax and enjoy the afternoon. We've got all the traffic information, all the great music that you love, and Brian Adams joining us after 4 o'clock. Details on how you can get along to his show as well. Madonna, Duran Duran and One Direction next. It is Auckland's Breeze. Happy Friday.
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3: Cloudy periods overnight for Auckland, a low of 11 on the northern. It's heavy southbound from Esmond to the Harbour Bridge from the city to Silverdale, 49 minutes. The northwestern is a bit slow, heading west around Rosebank. Southern to Drury, taking an hour 9 from the city. It's heavy southbound Nelson Street to Penrose Road and northbound from Highbrook Drive to Green Lane. Southwestern slow in both directions between Massey Road and Mangere Bridge.
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0: 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Or maybe your dreams are a bit more simple. Maybe it's just the chance to see Bryan Adams live with his Roll With The Punches tour. I've got details on how you can do that next. And the man himself, Bryan Adams, hanging out with us for the next hour as part of Friday Friends here on The Breeze. That is next up, the news, sport, and weather.
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4: Cloudy periods overnight for Auckland, a low of 11. Busy Friday heading into the weekend. The northern is heavy northbound through Albany. The northwestern slow from Waterview to Rosebank. On the southern, it's pretty slow southbound from Hopetoun Street to Sylvia Park and coming north from Beds Road to just south of Green Lane. And the southwestern slow in both directions between Massey Road and Mangere Bridge.
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1: 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Thinking Havel, think Ebert Pukekohe.
22: Afternoon, KM Adams here with the latest at 4. A second case of H5 bird flu has been confirmed in New Zealand. It's been found in a native hawk in Wairarapa. Biosecurity Minister Andrew Hoggard says the government will be stepping up its efforts against the disease with measures such as extra checking of birds at selected sites in the district. A person is fighting for their life after an assault south of Whanganui. The alleged offender fled in a vehicle towards Foxton, where armed police with dog units have descended. A report reveals cyber threats are evolving with the cyber landscape. Gen Digital has seen a 45% bump in scam yourself attacks from January. Senior systems engineer Dean Williams says they take advantage of our DIY culture.
23: This is where you have a user that's following a tutorial or a how-to-do list and is persuaded or tricked into downloading or buying software that turns out to be malware.
22: The country is getting its own School Leavers Festival, taking inspiration from Australia's schoolies tradition. Leavers 26 will be held in December in Mount Maunganui. Organiser Jack Jones says security and well-being is naturally a top priority.
24: Having those people is often their first festival to have a chance to make sure they feel cared for, you know, they have a place to sit down and have a chill, grab some water, grab some food.
22: Another complete performance has given the Black Caps a 2-1 lead in the ODI series with the West Indies. New Zealand has won Game 3 by 6 wickets with 10.5 overs to spare. And Black Caps batting coach Luke Ronchi is stepping down at the end of the India series here to become head coach of the Melbourne Renegades in the Aussie BBL. And American Jackson Suba will take a one-shot lead into the second round this evening of the Open Championship.
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1: Breeze weather with Harvey Norman. 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
26: Harvey Norman.
1: A bit of cloud about for Auckland this afternoon and some showers, just light ones though. Tomorrow, much the same actually. Cloudy periods with the odd light shower and southwesterlies. 16 is the high for Saturday, overnight down to 11, at the moment 15. The Breeze welcomes Brian Adams back to New Zealand in 2027.

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1: He's an 80s icon. He's coming back to New Zealand. We are so excited, Brian, because it is a long way to come. Thank you for joining us on Friday Friends here at The Breeze. This is exciting. You're coming back.
2: Thank you very much. Yeah, looking forward to it too.
3: You know, you've been here numerous times. Have you got any friends in New Zealand you catch up with when you're here?
2: I hope so. I hope so. Yeah, there's a few musicians I know down there. And I've got some other friends as well. So, yeah, looking forward to being back.
1: And we are looking forward to hanging out over the next hour with the man that is Brian Adams. Details on how you can get along to his concert on us as well. It's all coming up. Here he is, Summer.

0: Roll with the Punches, the tour coming up. And if you hear a Bryan Adams song and you text the word Bryan, leave a gap, give us your name, send that off to 934. I can put you in the draw for some double passes. But Bryan Adams joins us now via Zoom from overseas. And I was thinking, Bryan, you know, from listening to all those hits as well back to back, from when you started having to borrow money off your songwriting buddy Jim to touring the world now, it must bring you immense joy. You must be proud.
1: It does. And it's funny because after 10 years of working with Jim, who I used to borrow bus fare off of, he gave me a pocket watch and put it in a frame. And at the bottom, it was like an award, like what you've got in the back of your wall there. And it said, you know, for abuse endured the first 10 years. And so... So we have had a lot of laughs over the years, and you know, obviously it's interesting when you have worked with somebody that closely for such a long time, writing songs.
0: Yeah, and we're going to keep on that theme a little later on. I want to talk more about you being the team captain, but let's discuss one of your songs, All for Love, released in 1993, of course, from the movie Three Musketeers. I have this fantasy that all three of you, Rod Stewart and Sting and yourself, all sort of were a little starstruck or perhaps a little bit giddy when you all got together. Is that just a fantasy of mine?
1: That's a good fantasy. It was actually Sting and I cut the track in London, and then he put his part down, I put my part down, and then we needed a third singer, and so Rod came in later on.
2: Filming the video, though, you were all together?
1: Oh, yeah, no, the video, we were all together. Yeah, that was a lot of fun.
2: I bet you a bit of backslapping. Were any of you starstruck with each other?
1: I wouldn't say so. Maybe me, actually, of all of them, you know, because I've always loved Rod's thing, and of course Sting was on my label with the Police. In fact, I toured back down in Down Under with them in 84, and so, you know, he's kind of like my big brother in a way, you know. So if anyone was starstruck, it would be me.
0: It's Bryan Adams, our Friday friend here on The Breeze. What got him started in music? More from him soon. Here he is, though, with Sting and Rod Stewart from the Three Musketeers. It's All for Love, The Breeze.

0: to Lighthouse Family and High. That is The Breeze Drive Home with Mike. Brian Adams coming back to New Zealand Christchurch, Auckland with Roll With The Punches Tour early next year. All the details at breeze.rover.nz. He's joining us via Zoom. So, Brian, what was your introduction? I mean, you've had so many hit after hit songs. What was your introduction to music?
1: I was really interested in music. My father loved music too, and he used to have a subscription to a thing called the Columbia Record Club, and you could order like three records for a dollar, and then you after that you'd pay sort of full price. And so he'd let me buy a record once in a while of anything I wanted. So I always chose the hairiest, sort of most miserable looking rock bands at the time. And I was just into really heavy rock, you know, from day one, really.
0: Was there a moment where you all of a sudden thought, this is the thing that I want to do? It's going to be my job.
1: Pretty much, yeah, because there wasn't anything in the fridge. And so I started auditioning for bands, and I got a job, and I went to my mom. I told her that I got a job working in a club band, and she said, "All right, well, as long as you do a good job." I said, "You have a mom, I'm leaving school." And she said, "As long as you do a good job." And so that was it. And so after that, I just went from band to band and then started writing my own music, and then that was, you know, starting to pay the rent.
0: And Brian Adams, our Friday friend, he's hanging out till 5 o'clock. Here he is from 1991, from Waking Up the Neighbours, that huge album. This is Can't Stop This Thing We've Started, and it's The Breeze.

0: It's Brian Adams, Can't Stop This Thing We Started. Roll with the Punches, the tour on sale this coming Monday. Details at breeze.rover.nz. Brian Adams joins us for Friday Friends here on The Breeze. And Brian, when you look at that song, just one of many hits, and clearly you're a great songwriter. So what distinguishes the songs that you write? What makes them the big hits? Is it a timing thing, do you think? And I know you've got to go for a quick break, but we'll come back. But just before you go, can you answer that for me? Is it a timing thing?
1: I wish I could answer that question for you. I just have no idea, because songs that I thought were going to be big sometimes don't, and some songs that I would never have thought would be big have become big. So it's one of those things, there's no secret sauce in it.
0: Okay, more from Brian Adams in just a minute. He's got to take a break. We've got to take a break. We'll be back with Friday Friends soon.
1: Hi, this is Brian Adams. You're listening to The Breeze. Looking forward to being back in New Zealand. See you there.
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4: Cloudy patches for Auckland overnight, a low of 11. The northern pretty good, it's a bit heavy heading north through Albany from the city to Silverdale, 54 minutes. The northwestern, but slow Waterview to Rosebank. On the southern to Drury, 1 hour 13 from the city, heavy southbound from Newmarket to Sylvia Park. The southwestern, slow from Whitty to Mangere Bridge, and heavy patches from Onehunga to the southern.
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0: It is Ace of Base, the sign. It is The Breeze with Mike, and very honoured to have joining us this afternoon via Zoom our Friday friend, Brian Adams. And Brian, you love getting on stage, don't you?
1: Oh, of course I do. It's the most gratifying thing as a songwriter to be able to go and tour the world with your music. I mean, not much. I can't think of anything much better than that, other than maybe my kids.
0: And you're quite a big teamwork man. You know, like you're the captain of the team because you use the same people over and over again. It's really important to you, isn't it?
1: I think it has to be. You can't. I mean, this goes to everything. I've got to be honest. I feel that no matter what you do, you can't do it on your own. And my old man used to say to me, son, no man is an island. And in reference to, you can't do it on your own. And so it's very important that you create a good team, whether it's like going out and doing what I do, or creating your family, or going having your team for your football, whatever it is, you know, it's very important.
0: And any downtime before the tour?
1: I'm working on a new record, actually. Yeah, I'll have a new album out in September. So I'm not sure when you're putting out this interview, but by the time we get down to New Zealand, I'll have put out another album.
0: And do you do the classics?
1: Oh yeah, you know, we'd have we'd play all the songs you know and love, and we throw a couple new ones in. And it's interesting because people talk about, you know, playing new music and, you know, what's that like? And I was thinking, well, hang on a minute. When I started out, I was playing new music, and it just took time to get things to go. And so it's the same today. So, you know, what's a song which may not be recognizable today may be in 10 years. If you're interested in a bit of what the new album's going to sound like, you can check out the song I put out called 51st State, which has just come out last week.
2: Oh, okay, that'll give us a hint as to your direction. Okay, so it's just out, that single. Roll with the Punches, of course, the tour coming. Brian Adams coming back to New Zealand. Thanks, my man. Have a great day.
1: Thanks, Mike. All the best.

0: It's Brian Adams and Heaven. What an absolute honour getting to spend the afternoon with that absolute legend. He is coming back to New Zealand. Tickets for his Roll with the Punches tour go on sale Monday. So get all the details, breeze.rover.nz. And well done to every single one of you that text in the word Brian when those Brian Adams songs were playing. You are all in the draw to win a double pass to the tour, Auckland on March the 10th and Christchurch on March the 12th. Do not miss it. He is a fantastic showman, one of the 80s icons you have to see live. Speaking of 80s, we've got the Breeze 80s mixtape coming up next. Another case of bird flu detected in New Zealand. We'll have the latest with news, sport and weather next. It is the Breeze.
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3: Cloudy periods overnight for Auckland, a low of 11. The northern is heavy between the Harbour Bridge and the Esmond. On the northwestern, it's a bit slow from Waterview to Rosebank. Could be an incident at Rosebank. On the southern, heavy southbound from Market Road to Sylvia Park and coming north from East Tamaki Road to Green Lane. Still busy on the southwestern, slow from Whitty to Mangere Bridge and south from Mangere Bridge right to the southern.
2: Elite Bathroom Wear's midwinter reno sale starts Monday next week. Allens Road, East Tamaki.
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22: Good evening, I'm KM Adams with the latest at 5. A native hawk in Wairarapa has become the second confirmed case of H5 bird flu. The government is now ramping up its response, including extra checking of birds at selected sites in the district. The new Cook Strait ferries are being named after two famous explorers in New Zealand history. One will be called Kupe and the other Cook. Rail Minister Winston Peters says those reflect our shared heritage.
23: These are proper names, historic names, New Zealand names. They are names that speak to our maritime inheritance, to exploration, to courage, to seamanship and to the long story of how this country came to be.
22: The White House claims there are almost 300,000 non-citizens registered to vote in federal elections. President Donald Trump says it shows how broken the system is.
24: Put together, these disclosures reveal an election system so broken and so vulnerable that no one can possibly defend it.
22: National's former Minister for Everything, Sir Bill Birch, has died aged 92. He spent 27 years of his life in Parliament, holding 15 ministerial portfolios throughout his career. The National Party President, Sylvia Wood, describes him as highly influential, while characteristically modest about his own achievements. The All Blacks have had their captain's run at Eden Park. Tomorrow night's clash with Ireland looms as a strong challenge to the famous 52-match unbeaten run there, rugby with shift four. And the Black Caps have moved into a 2-1 lead in the ODI series with the West Indies after a 6-wicket win in Guyana. And after 6 years, Black Caps batting coach Luke Ronke will step aside after the upcoming India series here.
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27: Harvey Norman.
0: Well, a bit of cloud about, some southwesterlies, maybe the odd shower, and that happens tomorrow morning, but by the afternoon, things a little better. 16 is the high for Saturday. At the moment, sitting on 14 degrees. Overnight, we drop down to 11.
1: The Breeze 80s mixtape.
0: Oh, here we go, Auckland, heading into a big weekend with all the sports on tomorrow. And, of course, the school holidays wrapped up. We have done it. It's just gone 5 o'clock, and you know what that means. Time for the Breeze 80s mixtape. We kick it off with 1987's China in Your Hand from Te Pau. It is

It's Billy Joel, Uptown Girl, Let Us Auckland's Breeze 93.4 on the Breeze. 80s mixtape for a Friday and a huge weekend ahead because we've got the Harlem Globetrotters tomorrow night. We've also got the Go Media Stadium hosting the Warriors. We've got the All Blacks in town. By the way, huge crowds at Sylvia Park today. Meeting and greeting the All Blacks. Going to be a good weekend. Sort out your transport though. Imagine catching an Uber at 10:30 tomorrow night. It'll cost you about $1,000, I think. It is the Breeze.

0: It's the Jay Charles Band and Centrefold. It is Auckland's Breeze 93.4 with Mike. That would be a shock, wouldn't it, if the girl you had a crush on at high school ended up in the centrefold of a men's magazine. Would be quite a shock, which is what that song's all about. And speaking of those types of magazines, I moved into a house recently in Beach Haven on the North Shore of Auckland, and it surprised me because in the toilet behind the door was one of those calendars with nudie ladies on it, which I didn't think they did them anymore. Do we still hang them up? Oh, is it still a thing? I had no idea it was still going on, but there you go. Elton John, Adele, and Real Life coming up. It is Auckland's Breeze.
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5: Cloudy periods overnight. For Auckland, a low of 11. It's heavy on the northern between the Harbour Bridge and Esmond. The northwest and slow heading west around Rosebank. The southern, it's heavy heading south from Market Road. There's a breakdown partially blocking the southbound Ellerslie off-ramp and delays there. And heavy northbound East Tamaki Road through to Green Lane. The southwest and slow from Wiri to Onehunga.
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0: Oh, classic. It is Starship. We built the city. 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Really appreciate it. Hey, I'll tell you, this is a warning when you are perhaps ordering flowers or perhaps ordering a cake. One of our lovely Breeze colleagues here, Camille, had a birthday. And there's a photo that circulated on the emails today wishing Camille a happy birthday. I zoomed in on the cake because I couldn't quite read what was written on it. You know, being nosy, trying to work out how old she was. And I laughed because I think it's her son who was just knee-high to a grasshopper when I first met him, but now he's a young man. But he's got his hand on his head in a little bit of embarrassment because they've obviously opened up the cake to reveal it for Camille. And I suspect that when Camille's son was asked, what would you like written on the cake, he must have said, I don't know, just write something nice about her. So what did they put on the cake? Exactly that. Written on this cake, I don't know, just write something nice about her. Absolutely brilliant. I love it. But that just goes to show you've got to be careful just in case you get it wrong. News, sport and weather, because you wouldn't want some other sort of message to be slipped onto a cake or in a bouquet of flowers, would you? Up next, news, sport and weather. Eric Carmen, Huey Lewis in the news, Justin Timberlake and Prince with Purple Rain, one of my faves, all coming up next. It is The Breeze. Happy birthday, Camille.
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2: Kitchen Mania, 17th birthday.
3: Cloudy periods overnight for Auckland, a low of 11. On the northern, it's heavy in both directions between the Harbour Bridge and Esmond. The northwestern, still a bit slow westbound around Rosebank. The southern is slow southbound from Market Road to Ellerslie-Panmure off-ramp, and heavy northbound from Beards Road through to Green Lane. And the southwestern, still very slow for traffic heading north from Whitty to Mangere Bridge.
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20: Good evening, I'm KM Adams with the latest at 6. The government is ramping up its response to H5 bird flu after a second confirmed case was found in Wairarapa. MPI will be offering one-on-one support and advice to the poultry industry in both Wellington and Wairarapa. Part of State Highway 2, Remutaka Hill, is shut following a crash. NZTA says a vehicle has rolled near the summit on the Featherstone side and significant traffic delays are expected. One person is in custody and another is fighting for their life after an assault near Whanganui. The alleged offender was found in Foxton this afternoon. Winston Peters insists upgrades to Cook Strait ferry infrastructure will be delivered on budget. With the new boats expected to arrive in 2029, the Rail Minister says the government will not be covering any cost increases that companies may incur during the build.
21: There'll be no cost-plus construction contracts. Firms can expect to make a reasonable profit with incentives to be on time and on budget, but the scope is set.
20: A snapshot of cyber threats reveals they're blending into everyday life. Gen Digital's half-year report found fake shop scams have soared in use, up 87%. Senior systems engineer Dean Williams says the most effective ones didn't look like attacks.
22: They're using trusted brands and platforms to do their impersonating, so they're exploiting the Kiwis rather than our systems.
20: The All Blacks have applied the finishing touches to their preparation for the Irish Test with the captain's run today. That 52-match unbeaten streak at Eden Park that goes back to 1994 is on the line once more. To Rugby League with Machinery House in a league of their own. At 8 this evening, two teams in the top five, the Sharks hosting the Knights. From 10, the third-place Roosters at home to the Storm.
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1: Breeze weather with Harvey Norman. 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
24: Harvey Norman.
0: Friday evening, a little bit of cloud about. The odd light shower expected tomorrow with that cloud, but nothing major. 16 is the high. Overnight, not too bad actually, dropping down to 11. Not far from it actually, because at the moment we're sitting on 13.
1: The Breeze.
0: 30 minutes of non-stop music for your Friday evening. Prince and Purple Rain coming up. Meatloaf, you took the words right out of my mouth. Huey Lewis in the news. Oh, there's some bangers on the way.

0: and Savage Garden. I Knew I Loved You. It is Friday evening. It is The Breeze with Mike as we head into the weekend. And if you find the time over the weekend, make sure you jump online at breeze.rover.nz because still up for grabs, your chance to have your own dream holiday on Expedia. $11,500 worth of Expedia One Key Cash to win. 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You're thinking, am I going to need a car here? Am I going to go here? 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So do it through Expedia, honestly. 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Breeze.rover.nz. All the details are there. Nick Kershaw, John Cicada and Hall & Oates next. It is The Breeze.
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3: Cloudy periods overnight for Auckland, a low of 11 on the northern. It's pretty good northbound to Silverdale from the city, 36 minutes, but very heavy southbound from Esmond Interchange to the Harbour Bridge. The northwest in a quick 16 minutes to Massey. On the southern, just 33 minutes to Drury from the city, but it's heavy northbound from Beds Road to Green Lane. Southwest and slow from Whitty to Mangere Bridge.
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0: Mighty 3.4 Auckland's Breeze with Mike. Geez, Auckland City looks nice at night time with the Sky Tower, the Harbour Bridge, also the cycle path all lit up. You add on top of that the new convention centre, and we've got Matariki installation still lit up as well. She's looking really pretty. Oh, you're pretty tonight, Auckland. You look after yourself, whether you're here for the rugby in the weekend or the Warriors in the weekend or maybe the Harlem Globetrotters. It's going to be a busy one. Take care. Keep the breeze on. Plenty of great music and everything you need to know about the traffic all throughout the weekend, and I'll catch you back on Sunday for the Chemist Warehouse House of Wellness. Irene van Dyke, former Silver Fern, joining me. It is The Breeze.
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3: Cloudy periods overnight for Auckland, a low of 11. The northern pretty good heading north, but it's heavy southbound from Northcote Road to Oniwa Road. All clear on the northwestern. The southern from the city to Drury, just 31 minutes at the moment, but it's heavy northbound from Highbrook Drive to Ellerslie. Southwestern is slow heading north from Puhinui Road through to Mangere Bridge. From the city to the airport, 25 minutes.
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12: Good evening to you. With the latest at 7, I'm Jeff Bryan. A crash on State Highway 2, Remataka Hill, just north of Wellington, is causing significant traffic delays. NZTA says a vehicle has rolled near the summit and the road is shut between Kaitauke and Featherston with no estimated reopening time. Biosecurity Minister Andrew Hoggard says the discovery of a native bird with H5 flu is disappointing but not unexpected. The infected Kahu swamp harrier hawk was found in Wairarapa and is the country's second bird flu case. Organisers are buckling down on security for a new festival targeting high school graduates. Leavers 26 is being held at Mount Maunganui in December. Lead coordinator Jack Jones says they're committed to making it as safe as possible.
13: I was really lucky that I'm able to work on this full time and actually really spend a lot of time nailing those safety plans, the planning process and all of those consents and regulatory requirements.
12: The authenticity of a painting being marketed as a long-lost Goldie is in doubt. The portrait, called Lost in Thought, Ngāheke, an Arawa chieftain, is on sale for $420,000. Four art experts have told RNZ they believe the work to be a copy or forgery. To sport, the ABs have had their captain's run at Eden Park to complete the preparations for tomorrow night's clash with the Irish. It's round three of the nation's championship. It also looms as a strong challenge to the famous 52-match unbeaten run at Eden Park. Rugby with shift four. And in half an hour, the NBL basketball in Auckland, the Auckland Tuatara hosting the Manawatu Jets. The second-placed Tuatara still eyeing that top spot. Time, though, is running out. Partly cloudy for Auckland with the light westerly, an overnight low of 11. It's a cloudy day tomorrow with a moderate southwester. Sunday, it's a mix of sun and cloud. A high tomorrow of 16.
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14: Friday night, it's the wind down with Jolene. Hope your week's been really good. We've got Taylor Swift on the way, Chicago, UB40 and Elton John on The Breeze.

0: It's the Human League on Auckland's Breeze on 93.4. Robert and Jeanette back from holiday next Monday. And before they went on holiday, they put together a couple of videos, including one that you might want to have a go at home.
1: These are so Moorish.
2: We're making puppy chow. And because we are Biscoff obsessed,
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0: Oh, it looks blimmin' tasty. Not for dogs, they say, because it does have chocolate in and super easy to make. So if you feel like whipping up a bit of that over the weekend, my goodness, take a look at the Breeze Auckland Facebook page. You will not regret it. On the way, we've got Barbara Streisand, John Farnham and Miley Cyrus on Auckland's Breeze.
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0: It's the Breeze Wind Down with Jolene. Exciting news this week with Stan Walker announcing his first headline show in 6 years, and it looks like it's going to be incredible. Backed by the power of a full orchestra, it's a symphonic experience presented by Fabric. So this is Stan Walker like never before, one night only, Trusts Arena in Auckland, October the 17th. The pre-sale tickets are on sale from next Wednesday the 22nd. General sale tickets next Thursday the 23rd from 7 o'clock. We've got all the info at thebreeze.rover.nz. Z. Do you want to get in to win a double pass and $500 spending money to help you get there? Just text the keyword STAN to 934. You can put in your name if you want, send us a little message and you are in the draw. Let's check what's happening with the latest news in a couple of minutes. Dave Dobbins on the way, Pat Benatar and Uncle Cracker on the Breeze.
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9: Good evening to you with the latest at 8. I'm Jeff Bryan. This crash on State Highway 2, Ramataka Hill, just north of Wellington. The road has reopened with stop-go traffic management at the crash site. Emergency Management Minister Mark Mitchell says there was clearly a glitch that saw the Civil Defence website go down during last night's tsunami warning. The cause hasn't been identified. And Prime Minister Christopher Luxon is remembering Sir Bill Birch as a giant of the National Party. The former Minister for Everything has died, aged 92. He famously held 15 ministerial portfolios through his 27 years in Parliament. In sport, the All Blacks put the finishing touches to their test match preparations today. Tomorrow night's clash with Ireland is seen as a strong challenge to the 52-match unbeaten run at Eden Park. Rugby with shift 4. Overnight leader Jackson Suber is underway early in the second round at the Open Championship. He's 1 under for the day, playing the fourth. He leads by 2 overall. And the NBL basketball in Auckland, it is the opening quarter, and the Auckland Tuatara leading the Manawatu Jets 23 points to 16. Partly cloudy for Auckland with the light westerly, an overnight low of 11. It's a cloudy day tomorrow with a moderate southwester. Sunday, it's a mix of sun and cloud. A high tomorrow of 16.
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0: Friday night, it's the Wine Town with Jolene. Big song coming up from Queen, Uncle Cracker, Pat Benatar, and Dave Dobbin on The Breeze.

0: It's Alanis Morissette on Auckland's Breeze on 93.4. Did you see about the guy that managed to see the blue bioluminescence in the water at Big Manly Beach the other day? I think this came up in my Facebook feed and I was like, oh, is it real? Is it AI? Looks like it definitely is real. And I feel like over the weekend there might be a lot of people heading to Whangaparoa Peninsula to check this out. You don't see it happening very often in New Zealand and it is incredibly special. I feel like it mainly happens overseas. So yep, Big Manly Beach, if you want to go and have a nosy. A few people have found it at Tyndall's Beach as well. So good luck if you're going to look for that. Nice bright blue, makes incredible photos. Celine Dion on the way, Laura Branigan and Roxette on Auckland's Breeze.
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2: 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Whom! All day.
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2: Whom! Whom! if it's an F3 car, whom!
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2: what?
4: Yeah,
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0: It's the Breeze Wind Down with Jolene. Friday night and all week we've been giving you the chance to get in the draw for a couple of the latest books to hit the shelves. One is Such a Nice Girl. It's the latest unputdownable thriller from award-winning number one Sunday Times bestselling author Andrea Mara. She is the author of All Her Fault, which was recently made into a brilliant TV series screening on TVNZ. This looks such a good book. And then there's Jamie Oliver's new cookbook called Barbecue. It'll make sure you're ready for easy grilling and big flavour when the warm, dry weather returns. 90 recipes to show us just how brilliant and versatile barbecuing can be, whatever the season. Oh, feasts, skewers, veg, salads, burgers, flatbreads, tacos, and a whole lot more. So I have got to say thank you everybody who sent a text in, and it's congratulations to Deborah Walich who texted us, went in the draw. Congratulations, Deborah. You get a copy of both of those books, and if they sound like a bit of you, they are available at all good retailers now. Latest news coming shortly. We'll check weather for the weekend. Debbie Harry's on the way, FR David, and 660 on The Breeze.
1: 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The Breeze Wind Down with Russells, New Zealand's best value curtain and blind experience.
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10: Good evening to you with the latest at 9. I'm Jeff Ryan. A native hawk in Wairarapa has become the second confirmed case of H5 bird flu. The government is now ramping up its response, including extra checking of birds at selected sites in the district. Southland's Mayor Rob Scott says the council will be looking into Civil Defence's website crashing after last night's earthquake. The National Emergency Management Agency will also investigate the crash. A new essential supplies agreement with Singapore has come into force. It guarantees the ongoing supply of fuel, medicine and chemicals from Singapore in exchange for food from New Zealand. In sport, the ABs applying the finishing touches to the preparation for the Irish test with the captain's run today. It's the third round of the Nations Championship, the Irish having beaten Japan and the Wallabies. Rugby was shift four. Overnight leader Jackson Suba is underway in the second round at the Open Championship. He's one over for the day playing the eighth. He has dropped to a tie for third. And the NBL basketball in Auckland, it's deep in the third quarter. The Tuatara leading the Jets 81-59. Partly cloudy for Auckland with the light westerly, an overnight low of 11. It's a cloudy day tomorrow with a moderate sou'wester. Sunday, it's a mix of sun and cloud. A high tomorrow of 16.
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0: It's the wind down with Jolene. Hope you're looking forward to the weekend. We're basically into it, aren't we? 6:60 on the way. FR David, Bonnie Tyler, the late Bonnie Tyler, and Debbie Harry on The Breeze.

0: It's Bob Marley and the Wailers on Auckland's Breeze on 93.4. It's the Wind Down with Jolene. You know, across December, you usually see the people parked up at all the supermarkets around Auckland popping into lots of workplaces in the cookie time cookie shirts, selling their cookie time Christmas cookies. Well, it turns out at the moment, they've got applications open if you know somebody who wants a summer job and should apply. Get them applying now. Just Google for it. I'll tell you what, a friend of mine did it years ago when she was at uni. She's been very successful in business. I reckon it starts you out really well. And if you're a fan of the cookies, I guess it confirms they will definitely be back for sale around Auckland again this Christmas. On the way, we've got the Little River Band, Fleetwood Mac and James Blunt on Auckland's Breeze.
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0: 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The Where's My Money podcast, that is worth a listen again this week. 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More music on the way after the latest news. We'll check weather as well. Madonna coming, Prince and the Chicks on The Breeze.
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9: Good evening to you. With the latest at 10, I'm Jeff Bryan. The government is ramping up its response to H5 bird flu after a second confirmed case found in Wairarapa. There'll be extra checks at selected sites in the district over the coming days. Emergency Management Minister Mark Mitchell says there was clearly a glitch that saw the Civil Defence website go down during last night's tsunami warning. The cause of the outage has not been identified. Winston Peters will visit the Philippines in his role as Foreign Minister next week. He'll travel to Manila to celebrate the 60th anniversary of relations between the two countries. In sport, the ABs Ireland tomorrow night at Eden Park. It's round 3 of the Nations Championship. Ireland coming into the match on the back of wins over the Wallabies and Japan. And in motorsport, with Magan Turbo's 80,000k tyre warranty, these niggling stories about Liam Lawson's Formula One future at Racing Bulls aren't going away. It's the Belgian Grand Prix this weekend, and Racing Bulls has given its sole car upgrade to Lawson's teammate. Given his superior results, the choice is curious. First practice at Spa at 11:30. Partly cloudy for Auckland with the light westerly, an overnight low of 11. It's a cloudy day tomorrow with a moderate southwester. Sunday, it's a mix of sun and cloud. A high tomorrow of 16.
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0: It's the wind down with Jolene as we head into another weekend. Prince on the way, The Chicks, Los Lobos, remember the La Bamba movie, and Madonna on The Breeze.

0: Love that song from the Spice Girls. It's Auckland's Breeze on 93.4, The Wind Down with Jolene. What a huge weekend of sport we have got ahead. The Harlem Globetrotters, of course, at Spark Arena tomorrow night. That's going to be massive. We've got the Warriors in town playing Go Media Mount Smart tomorrow night, 7:35 kickoff. The All Blacks at Eden Park, V Island. That's going to be massive. So lots of traffic. Very busy on the trains later tomorrow afternoon. It's going to be full on around the city. But it's so good to have lots of people coming from out of town for it. And also Monday morning, of course, the Black Caps are in action early, 2 o'clock in the morning, T20 against the Windies. If you want to stay up for that or get up early, then just flow on into the FIFA World Cup final, which, you know, is one of the biggest sporting events in the world. Spain v Argentina, 7 a.m. TVNZ+. I know there's lots of bars and football clubs opening up early on Monday morning around Auckland as well. Lots of people going to go and watch it. On the way, we've got the Pointer Sisters, Naked Eyes and Martika on Auckland's Breeze.
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1: 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Somebody pour me a drink. 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

0: It's the Breeze Wind Down on a Friday with Jolene, which means we've only got two sleeps until the House of Wellness is back on the Breeze. Sunday mornings, 8 till 10, 2 hours designed to help you get well, stay well, live well every day. Some great guests on the show, like Sam and Darren, offering practical advice on boosting health and well-being in your workspace, whether at home or in the office. Jane Puckney is the author of Hooked on Gut Health, and she's sharing her experience managing an autoimmune disease and explains the need for greater awareness of these conditions. Chance for you to win her book as well. Irene van Dyk is in, talking about the Aramex Kiwi Walk and Run series, the importance of walking post-netball, benefits of staying active. That's just some of what's on the show with Mike, Sunday morning, 8 till 10. And if you want to listen to any House of Wellness, the podcast is available anytime. Just text House to 934. More music on the way. We've got Roxette, Phil Collins and Shaboozy on the Breeze.
1: 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It's the widest variety of music. And it plays on the Breeze. The Breeze Wind Down with Russells, New Zealand's curtain and blind specialists.
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0: It's the Eurythmics, Auckland's Breeze on 93.4. It's the Wind Down with Jolene. Have you heard that the world's most beautiful word comes from New Zealand? Yes, this is according to language learning platform Babbel. They analysed over 200 words from 75 different languages, got a panel of linguists, writers, cultural experts, and the Māori word kaitiakitanga was named the most beautiful word in the world. They said it has a distinctive sound, a layered meaning, cultural significance. It means guardianship and protection. So yeah, isn't that cool? Feel very proud of that. Nice. On the way, we've got Dido, The Proclaimers and Dean Lewis on Auckland's Breeze.
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0: It's the Breeze Wind Down with Jolene. How'd you like to win a share of $5,000 cash? Oh, it'd be good, wouldn't it? We are drawing a winner every week of $1,000. And the sooner you get yourself in to win, the better. How do you get into it? You just need to tell us what you think of a whole lot of music that we play. Just rating a bunch of songs. You get paid to do it effectively. It's free. It's fun. You do it online. If it sounds like a bit of you, just text music to 934. Sooner you do it, the more draws you're in to win. Like I said, there is $1,000 up for grabs each week, a total of $5,000. On the way, John Farnham, the Thompson Twins, and Dasher on The Breeze.
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0: phenomenon Robbie Williams has announced his return to New Zealand, bringing his Britpop World Tour down under. 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
0: 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Kickoff's at 7:10, then there's DJs on the decks till late. Tonight at Long Room, 114 Ponsonby Road.
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It's another manic Monday. To the best of now. Don't be afraid. It's the widest variety of music. And it plays on the breeze.

0: The Breeze invites you to a special night out with an icon, Sir Dave Dobbin. 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Let
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9: Morning, I'm Suzette Howe with latest at 6. The government is ramping up its response to H5 bird flu after a second confirmed case was found in the Wairarapa. There'll be extra checks at selected sites in the district over the coming days. Conservation Minister Tama Pōtaka says it's all hands on deck.
10: We've got enhanced surveillance, biosecurity measures, better cages around some of the captive species, and we've commenced vaccination of some species, for example, the kaki, tuturuatu and the kākāpō.
9: A woman has been arrested following an investigation into a series of alleged major online marketplace scams in Hamilton. Police accused the 26-year-old of using fake bank transfers to buy vehicles and electronics totaling up to $100,000 over 2 months. Longtime politician Sir William Birch is being remembered as a giant of the National Party. He's died aged 92. National MP Andrew Bailey says Sir Bill served 27 years in Parliament and was well respected.
11: He had a huge public profile. But much more than that, he was a great friend and mentor, and he was a deeply caring person.
9: And England is set to ban the sale of high-caffeine energy drinks to under-16s. To sport, it's a busy night coming up in Auckland as the All Blacks face Ireland at Eden Park and the Warriors host the Dragons at Mount Smart. All Blacks captain Adi Savia can't wait.
12: It's a great challenge for us to come here and play a quality Irish side, give the fans what they want, a spectacle.
9: Rugby with Shift 4, and Ryan Fox has made the cut at the British Golf Open at even par after 2 under second round, while Kazuma Kibori also snuck in at 1 over, but Daniel Hillier missed the cut at 2 over.
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0: Breeze weather with Harvey Norman. 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
14: Harvey Norman.
9: For Auckland, it's mostly cloudy with the odd shower around and moderate southwest winds. A high of 16, dropping to a low of 11 overnight. Tomorrow, a mixture of sunshine and cloud with a high of 17.
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5: Just gone six, Saturday morning. Hope your morning's going well so far. Nice and early. We're going to get back into some music with Tracy Chapman coming up right after Phil Collins.

0: Auckland's Breeze on 93.4 with OMD, Forever Live and Die. Saturday morning with Sarah. Oh, last couple of days of the school holidays. Last couple of days off for Robert and Jeanette and Jerry as well. They'll be back on Monday. I feel like the traffic's been quite a lot quieter over the last couple of weeks, isn't it? It always seems just a little bit less busy in the mornings and evenings when you're going to and from work. But of course, it will be very, very busy on the roads and on public transport tonight because we've got, of course, three big events on the Harlem Grollo Trotters, we've got the Warriors and we've got the All Blacks, so just prepare yourself for that. On the way soon, Annie Lennox and Al Green, Dragon and Eternal coming up on the Breeze.
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9: 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And it plays on the Breeze.

Queen and David Bowie, Under Pressure on The Breeze. David Bowie's got some new music out. I know that sounds weird, but there's some new unheard tracks from his early career that have been released, including this one. It's called I Want Your Love, so that's out on streaming services now.

0: bringing them all out in September. And these songs include contributions from Jeremy Page, who went on to form Led Zeppelin. Could be why they are so guitar-y. You know what I mean in this bit. Guitar-y, isn't it? I'm not sure that's even a word. Anyway, on the way soon, the B52s and Paul Young coming up on The Breeze.
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0: It's the Breeze, almost 7 o'clock Saturday morning. Well, you're up nice and early. Would you like to get in the draw to win some money? Because we've got five lots of $1,000 cash to be won just for having your say on the music we play. So all you need to do is text MUSIC to 934. Okay, MUSIC to 934. Just click on the link, rate a bunch of songs. It's super easy. It's obviously free. It's just a bit of fun. And you can win yourself a grand. Easy as that. So MUSIC to 934 if you want to do a music survey. Back into some great music after 7. Lenny Kravitz is coming up. KC and the Sunshine Band. And Post Malone and Blake Shelton on the way.
1: 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And the 2000s you love. 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The widest variety of music plays on the Breeze.
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8: Auckland's Breeze and Novus Glass are proud to back the 2026 Law Enforcement Torch Run Polar Plunge in support of Special Olympics New Zealand. 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
9: Morning, I'm Suzette Howe with latest at 7. The Conservation Minister says the government is stepping up its response against H5 bird flu after a second case has been confirmed. A native kahu or swamp harrier hawk found in the Wairarapa tested positive yesterday. Tama Pōtaka says it's a developing situation.
10: We've got to manage matters as they emerge, but we're very vigilant. I take these matters very seriously.
9: A replacement for British Prime Minister Keir Starmer has been confirmed. Nicknamed King of the North, Andy Burnham has been appointed as Labour Party leader and is set to take over as Prime Minister on Monday. Iran is accusing the US of hitting civilian infrastructure. State media claims 8 people died when a maritime control tower was hit, with bridges and a train station also damaged. And some sage advice from an experienced polar plunger ahead of today's event in Wellington. The annual fundraiser for the Special Olympics kicks off on Oriental Bay's Freiburg Beach this morning. Director Rupert Friend.
11: Be brave, go in, make it quick, come out and enjoy the rest of the day.
9: Two Sport and the All Blacks are aiming to protect an unbeaten run since 1994 at Eden Park when they take on Ireland tonight. Captain Adi Savia keen to keep the record going.
12: You know, our fans are here, our country's here, so we're playing in front of them. 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
9: Kick off at 10 past 7 and Ryan Fox will make the cut at the British Golf Open at even par after a 2-under second round. Kazuma Kibori will also make it at 1-over, but Daniel Hillier will miss out.
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14: Breeze weather with Harvey Norman. 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
15: Harvey Norman.
9: For Auckland, it's mostly cloudy with the odd shower around and moderate southwest winds. A high of 16, dropping to a low of 11 overnight. Tomorrow, a mixture of sunshine and cloud with a high of 17.
14: The Breeze.
0: Just gone 7 Saturday morning. We've got Post Malone and Blake Shelton and KC in the Sunshine Band coming up very soon, right after Lenny Kravitz.

0: Auckland's Breeze on 93.4 with Air Supply. Saturday morning with Sarah. Oh, big game tonight. Big games, actually. We've got the Warriors here, of course, and the All Blacks taking on Ireland. A lot of people from out of town here for those games. And we've got our Blues women out of town down in Christchurch taking on Matatu. It's the final game in Super Rugby Opiki regular season, so we have the final next weekend. Our basketballers are down there as well. We've got our Auckland Tuatara playing the Canterbury Rams tomorrow afternoon down there. So good luck to both those teams. On the way soon, the Beach Boys and Shania Twain coming up.
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0: Auckland's Breeze on 93.4 with Cyndi Lauper and True Colours. Happy Saturday. Hope you're having a nice relaxing start to your Saturday. Got some great music on the way with Dermot Kennedy coming up. He'll be here in November 28th. He plays Spark Arena. We've got a lot of stuff coming up at Spark Arena. Of course, the Harlem Globetrotters are there tonight. And if you are going along to that show, they're just saying to just get in early because there's so many big events on tonight. So don't leave it till the last minute. Kicks off at 6 o'clock this evening. But a Madonna coming up too. She'll be busy getting ready for a big halftime show at the FIFA Football World Cup Monday morning. Big early start. It'll be a big morning at our bars around Auckland, filled with Spanish and Argentinian fans. Oh, who are you going for? Big Mountain and Tina Turner before 8 as well on the Breeze.
1: Global pop phenomenon Robbie Williams has announced his return to New Zealand, bringing his Britpop World Tour down under. 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

0: Almost 8 o'clock on The Breeze, Saturday morning with Sarah. We've got a new movie out this week called The Odyssey, and this is from Christopher Nolan. It looks amazing.
1: My dad is coming home, bringing vengeance,
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0: Big stars in this one too. Matt Damon, Tom Holland, Anne Hathaway, to name just a few. So it's in cinemas now, The Odyssey. If you'd like to get in the draw to win a double pass, just head to breeze.rover.nz. Back into the music after 8 with Jimmy Barnes, Joe Cocker and Jennifer Warnes, and George Ezra coming up.
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18: Morning, I'm Suzette Howe with the latest at 8. In the UK, Andy Burnham has been named Britain's Labour Party leader and will replace Sir Keir Starmer as Prime Minister. He's set to take office next week without an election. Burnham says he's ready to build on the foundations left by his predecessor.
19: Under Keir Starmer's leadership, we went from our worst defeat to one of the best victories in our history.
18: A magnitude 7.3 quake has struck off the coast of North America. At a depth of just 15 kilometres, it caused intense shaking across both Mexico and Guatemala, with no reported deaths so far. Bird hospitals around the country are preparing to play a role in the bird flu response. Two cases of the H5 bird flu strain have now been detected in New Zealand, both in wild birds. And there's still time to take part in this morning's polar plunge at Wellington's Freiburg Beach. The Special Olympics fundraiser run by the Law Enforcement torch run starts at 9. Director Rupert Friend says last-minute plunges are welcome.
2: We can register people if they walk up on the spot. We can have it done in a couple of minutes.
18: To sport, and the All Blacks aim to stick to their game plan in the biggest test of the year so far. Captain Ardie Savea wants his side to play basic rugby against the Irish at Eden Park tonight.
20: Well, rugby's a simple game, mate. You win the physical battle, you win the territory position, you go a long way to put yourself in a good stead to win.
18: Rugby with Shift 4. And Ryan Fox and Kazuma Kibori are both inside the cut line at the British Golf Open, which is led by Australian Lucas Herbert at 8-under.
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3: Breeze weather with Harvey Norman. 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
21: Harvey Norman.
18: For Auckland, it's mostly cloudy with the odd shower around and moderate southwest winds. A high of 16, dropping to a low of 11 overnight. Tomorrow, a mixture of sunshine and cloud with a high of 17.
3: The Breeze.
0: Just gone 8, Saturday morning. Let's get back into the music. And we'll get back into it with a man, just one of many, actually, who led tributes to Sam Neill from all around the world, Jimmy Barnes. He's up with Working Class Man.

0: Auckland's Breeze on 93.4 with Johnny Hates Jazz. Turn back the clock, and that's exactly what Whittakers are doing, turning that clock back to our childhood. Goody Goody Gumdrops ice cream in a chocolate block. So this is white chocolate with a bubblegum flavour and chewy gumdrops. It's called Gumdrop Block. It's out in supermarkets from Monday, although they always sneak it in a little bit early, so just keep your eyes out this weekend. Actually, you could try it before then because they've partnered with Duck Island Ice Cream and they've got a new flavour called Bubblegum Drop, which mixes that new block from Whittaker's through a bubblegum ice cream base. And tomorrow, at any of the Duck Island stores, you can go and try that new ice cream, and the first 50 customers get a free scoop and a complimentary gumdrop block, so you could get it before anyone else. 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

0: Sarah, last weekend of the school holidays and a big night tonight. Not just all the sport we've got on, but Lotto. Powerball's up to $30 million this evening. So that's the biggest jackpot we've had so far this year. And we didn't have anyone take out first division on Wednesday, but we did have a couple of big strike winners. 133 grand tickets sold at Joytus Dairy in Mount Roskill and Graham Ave Superette in Mangere East. So could be a lucky night tonight. I don't know if anyone's going to take that big jackpot, but I do know it will be busy at the Lotto counters and online, so get your tickets sooner rather than later if you do want to play. On the way soon, Maria McKee, Culture Club and Coldplay coming up on The Breeze.
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3: 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Yep, seeing them means you're suddenly on your best behaviour. 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Because they are.
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0: The Breeze. It's almost 9 o'clock Saturday morning. This time tomorrow, we'll be smack bang in the middle of the House of Wellness. Of course, it's on every Sunday morning, 8 till 10 on The Breeze, helping you get well, stay well, live well every day. Some great chats coming up tomorrow, including Irene Van Dyke. Oh, I love that woman. She's talking about the Aramex Kiwi Walk and Run series, the importance of walking post-netball, and the benefits of staying active. So that chat and many more tomorrow morning on the House of Wellness, 8 till 10. And of course, you can catch up on the podcast anytime by texting House to 934. Great tunes coming up after 9 from Taylor Swift, Bruce Springsteen, and Cher on the way on The Breeze.
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14: Morning, I'm Suzette Howe with the latest at 9. Britain's incoming Prime Minister says he wants to take a problem-solving approach to the role. Andy Burnham has been named the Labour Party's leader and will take office next week. He says he wants to find common ground with other parties.
15: We may just find the change we make is more lasting. We may find our political discourse in this country becomes that little bit less toxic.
14: A woman who allegedly scammed around $100,000 through online marketplace has been arrested in Hamilton. The 26-year-old is accused of collecting high-value items, including vehicles and electronics, over 2 months after providing sellers with fake bank transfers. A recall has been issued for pork mince made in an Auckland pack and safe. MPI warns there could be soft green plastic in the batch packed on the 14th and sold in Clendon. And it's polar plunge time at Wellington's Fryeburg Beach. Director Rupert Friend says more than 140 people are taking part in the annual fundraising dip for Special Olympics.
16: Just handing out some free hot soup and drinks to people as they come out of the water, get you nice and warm.
14: To sport, it's a busy night coming up in Auckland as the All Blacks face Ireland at Eden Park at 7:10 and the Warriors host the Dragons at Mount Smart. All Blacks captain Adi Savir can't wait.
17: It's a great challenge for us to come here and play a quality Irish side, give the fans what they want, a spectacle.
14: And Kiwi golfer Kazuma Kabori is tied 38th after the second round of the British Open. Ryan Fox is even par, but Daniel Hillier has missed the cut. Australian Lucas Herbert leads by 2 shots at 8 under.
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19: Breeze weather with Harvey Norman. 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
20: Harvey Norman.
14: For Auckland, it's mostly cloudy with the odd shower around and moderate southwest winds. A high of 16, dropping to a low of 11 overnight. Tomorrow, a mixture of sunshine and cloud with a high of 17.
19: The Breeze.
0: Just gone 9, Saturday morning with Sarah. Let's get some tunes on, shall we? Bruce Springsteen and Taylor Swift coming up right after Cher.

0: Billy Joel and Piano Man, big hit from him on The Breeze. I was just listening actually to an interview with him earlier this week where he was talking about the first big hit that he had and how he actually didn't even want to release it.
1: The first really big hit I had was a song called Just the Way You Are.
2: Yeah.
1: I didn't even want to put it on the album because I thought it was too mushy. I thought it was too soft, too mushy. Linda Ronstadt and Phoebe Snow are in the studio, and we played the song for them. I said, oh, I don't like this song that much. Linda Ronstadt goes, are you out of your mind? That's a hit record. You got to put that on the album. That's a great song. Really? She talked me into it, so I have to thank Linda Ronstadt for that song.
0: Are you out of your mind? Yeah, you must be. That is an amazing song. Can't believe he was almost not going to release it. Coming up next, Whitney Houston and New Radicals on the way on The Breeze.
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0: Auckland's Breeze on 93.4 with Bryan Adams. Heaven, oh, that's a great song. Tell you what, he nails that one live as well. His last concert here was so good, and we're so excited to welcome him back on his Roll With The Punches tour. Of course, he's bringing Natalie Imbruglia with him this time. So he'll be at Spark Arena on the 10th of March next year, and tickets go on sale midday Monday. But right now, you have a chance to get in the draw to win a double pass. Because anytime we play a Bryan Adams song on the Breeze at all this weekend, anytime we play one, you text Bryan to 934. Get yourself in the draw for a double pass. And that's Bryan with a Y, by the way. We've had a few Bryans with an I come through. So Bryan to 934 right now. Get yourself in the draw to win two tickets to see Bryan Adams and Natalie Imbruglia at Spark Arena on the 10th of March next year. Coming up, Pink and Soft Cell on the way on the Breeze.
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0: Auckland's Breeze on 93.4, almost 10 o'clock, Saturday morning. School holiday's about to be over, which means the biggest kids of the Breeze, Robert and Jeanette and Jerry, are back Monday with Auckland's local breakfast from 6 till 10 on the Breeze. Your favourite music to start the day, traffic updates every 15 minutes, of course, the quick fire quiz at 10 to 8, and all their usual silly shenanigans. Can't wait to hear what they've been up to the last couple of weeks. So Robert and Jeanette back Monday morning from 6. You can either listen on the radio or, of course, you can tune in on the Rover app. Back into the music after 10 with Tina Turner, Blue, and Jennifer Rush coming up on the Breeze.
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14: Morning, I'm Suzette Howe with latest at 10. There's a reminder to report sick or dead birds to authorities. It follows two confirmed cases of H5 bird flu detected in New Zealand. Conservation Minister Tama Pōtaka explains what to do if you suspect a bird has the virus.
15: Don't touch it. Please report it into MPI. These matters should be dealt with by the relevant officials. We are taking action. We have a plan, and that plan's been underway for a couple of years, informed by what's happened over the seas.
14: An emergency incident in Auckland has diverted trains from the Central Station. Southern, Western and Eastern lines will all stop before Waitemata at Newmarket. Bus services will accept train tickets until the issue is resolved. Dozens of aftershocks are continuing to rattle parts of North America. They follow a powerful magnitude 7.3 earthquake off the coast of Mexico. There have been no reports of deaths or damage so far. And Canada is copping flak from the US over its raging wildfires. More than 800 fires are believed to be burning, with President Donald Trump accusing Canada of invading the US with the filthy, polluted smoke. To sport, the All Blacks are expecting a physical contest tonight against Ireland, with the record of 52 unbeaten tests at Eden Park on the line. Captain Adi Savea says both sides are desperate.
16: They've got a quality bunch of men and players, and they want to come out here and get a win. So same as us.
14: Rugby with shift four. And Kiwi golfer Kazuma Kabori is tied 38th after the second round of the British Open. Ryan Fox is even par, but Daniel Hillier has missed the cut.
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5: The Breeze Accurate Traffic.
17: Auckland's roads and motorways all flowing smoothly at the moment. A situation on the train network is an emergency has been announced by Auckland Transport. Buses are going to be the backup provided. Otherwise, everything is moving. If you're coming into Auckland from the south, 43 minutes from the Bomb Bays to the city, and the airport flowing both ways.
5: Breeze weather with Harvey Norman. Great deals on big brand clothes dryers.
18: Harvey Norman.
14: For Auckland, it's mostly cloudy with the odd shower around and moderate southwest winds. A high of 16, dropping to a low of 11 overnight. Tomorrow, a mixture of sunshine and cloud with a high of 17.
5: The Breeze.
0: Just gone 10, Saturday morning with Sarah, and we're into a half hour of non-stop music. Tina Turner's on the way, Blue, and Jennifer Rush coming up.

It's the Bee Gees and Alone on the Breeze. Saturday morning with Sarah. It's a big battle between the supermarkets at the moment, isn't it? Not with prices, I don't mean. I mean with their giveaways. So at the moment, of course, a lot of people are collecting those stickers from New World to try and get the Smeg knives. And I see a number of those stickers have popped up on the old black market, Facebook Marketplace and Trade Me. People are selling the stickers that they got for free. Although I suppose you do need to spend money to get the stickers if you want to be technical about it. And at Woolworths, they've got the Ooshies. Oh my good Lord, they are so cute. They are so cute. We've got a

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0: Auckland's Breeze on 93.4, almost 11 o'clock Saturday morning. It's been a big week of concert announcements, and really excited that Stan Walker has announced his first headline show in 6 years. It's a symphonic experience presented by Fabric, backed by the power of a full orchestra. This is going to be an awesome show. Stan Walker Live, you've never heard him before, for one night only at Trust Arena on the 17th of October. Now, we have got some tickets up for grabs. 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And if you want to buy your tickets, the pre-sale starts next Wednesday. General tickets on sale next Thursday night. On the way after 11, we're back into the music with another great Kiwi track from 660, Queen and Paula Abdul, coming up on The Breeze.
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9: Morning, I'm Suzette Howe with latest at 11. Train services are continuing to be disrupted across much of Auckland. Auckland Transport says an emergency incident is impacting the southern, western and eastern lines. A rail replacement bus is running from Otahuhu to Waitemata. New Zealand's largest wild bird hospital is preparing to protect native bird species from bird flu. The government is ramping up its response after a second confirmed case was detected in the Wairarapa. Bird care Aotearoa's Rashi Parker says their biggest challenge is around triage facilities.
10: We need to have isolated areas away from the main hospital so that we can keep our taonga forest birds safe, we can keep the rest of our staff safe.
9: The US has begun its seventh consecutive day of strikes in Iran. Central Command says it has enforced a naval blockade at Iranian ports and destroyed a maritime surveillance tower. Iran has pushed back, claiming the US is targeting civilian infrastructure. SpaceX is preparing for another attempt to launch its Starship rocket for the 13th test. Yesterday's launch was aborted at the last minute after engine failures. It's a busy night in Auckland as the All Blacks face Ireland at 7:10 and the Warriors host the Dragons at 7:30 at Mount Smart. 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
11: You know, our fans are here, our country's here, so we're playing in front of them. So, you know, you really feel the energy and the spirit when you are out here.
9: The weather is expected to be fine with no rain forecast. And Kiwi golfer Kazuma Kabori is tied 38th after the second round of the British Open. Ryan Fox is even par, but Daniel Hillier has missed the cut.
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8: The Breeze Accurate Traffic.
12: Auckland's roads and traffic, we are starting to get a little bit of a build-up as the morning goes on. Coming into the city on the southern, when you come through Green Lane there, it is slowing down. Be ready to face a small delay there around Constellation. You've got your normal delay. The train situation hasn't been fixed yet. When we get an update on what's going on, we'll let you know next hour.
8: Breeze weather with Harvey Norman. 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
13: Harvey Norman.
9: For Auckland, it's mostly cloudy with the odd shower around and moderate southwest winds. A high of 16, dropping to a low of 11 overnight. Tomorrow, a mixture of sunshine and cloud with a high of 17.
8: The Breeze.
13: Just gone 11 Saturday morning. Let's get into a half hour of non-stop music. We've got that beautiful song Endlessly from 660 coming up. Bit of Queen on the way too, right after Paula Abdul.

0: It's the Phils, Phil Bailey, Phil Collins, Easy Lover on the Breeze. Sometimes I find words quite confusing, you know. Like, you know when you say the wrong word and it can be a bit embarrassing? Well, this happened to me this week. So a friend of ours is having a baby and she's set to be induced. And so we were messaging back and forth and I said, any update on the inducement? Turns out that is actually not the correct word.
1: Induction is the word.
0: Okay, so inducement, I just thought it would go together. So then if we Google inducement, what does that actually mean? An incentive, motive, or offered benefits intended to persuade someone to take a specific action. That's not going to work for the baby. I think they should do the induction instead of inducement. On the way soon, Peter Cetera and Shakira coming up on The Breeze.
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0: Auckland's Breeze on 93.4. Almost midday, almost Saturday afternoon. It's been a massive week of concert announcements, and very excited that UK pop legends ABC have announced their very first New Zealand tour. Yeah, they got some big hits. So they'll be at the Civic on the 4th of March. If you want to go along, tickets are on sale from 9 a.m. next Thursday. Or for your chance to win a double pass, just head to our Breeze NZ Facebook page. Back into the music after 12 with Bill Medley and Jennifer Warnes, Culture Club, and another act who's coming to New Zealand, coming to Eden Park later this year. Robbie Williams is on the way. And speaking of Eden Park, go the ABs and go the Warriors. Up the Waz.
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